0: Heaven is a half pipe.
1: If I die before I wake, at least in heaven I can skate.

Zeit takes its time. But the check outside the game. You know what I'm talking about. Just let me know if you wanna go to that whole mile on the range. They got a lot of nice girls.